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1: A lady love what I thought it was funny. 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
1: 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And then later, when it gets dark, we go home.